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4: Looking at Environment Canada forecast, periods of rain ending before morning, then cloudy skies here in Halifax with 30% chance of showers or drizzle, wind southeast from 30 kilometers an hour, gusting to 50, becoming light before morning, and a low of 9. Tomorrow Monday, cloudy skies once again with 30% chance of showers or drizzle, fog patches dissipating near noon, high of 16 except 8 along parts of the coast. And looking ahead to Tuesday, clear skies, high of 13 degrees.
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0: no more Kareem. They were getting Vlade in, Cooper and Magic and Worthy were getting old. It was just tough. Riley left. They had Mike Dunleavy coaching. A lot of stuff. But they wouldn't have swept the Bad Boys there, in my opinion. 310-840-4910. Lots to get to. All the way until 6 a.m. Yep, that's where we're going. And you're going to get the lineup all day on Westwood One. Stuart Kovacs, my producer. Is the NFL schedule release, is that top priority for you this week? If not, where does it rank? How curious are you to see who your Raiders face in week one? You'll find out in what, 3 days, 4 days, Stuart?
1: Yeah, very, very curious. Very, very curious to see what they're going to end up with schedule-wise, because it is going to be a very tough schedule.
0: 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Mike Golic bringing out the big guns for that. I am Johnny Ballgame at @ballgame_KTIK on X. It's Westwood One Sports
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4: From the National Newsroom of the Canadian Press, I'm Karen Rebo. The top health officer in British Columbia says the four Canadians possibly exposed to hantavirus aboard an Atlantic cruise ship are expected to quarantine.

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0: Aaron Rodgers? Even Steelers GM Omar Khan doesn't know. He told us that exclusively on Westwood One Sports.
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0: When Rodgers makes his decision, we've got it.
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0: Westwood One Sports?
3: Looking at Environment Canada forecast, expect some cloudy skies today with 30% chance of showers or drizzle. Fog patches dissipating near noon. We'll be getting a high of 16 degrees, except 8 along parts of the coast. UV index is at 3 or moderate. On the other hand, cloudy skies for tonight with 60% chance of showers and a low of 6 degrees. And looking ahead to Tuesday, expect clear skies with a high of 13.
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2: Method Man, Red Man. Little entrance here on Westwood One Sports Night. What would an NFL draft lottery look like? 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You know, they're making the schedule release an event airing on multiple networks. You already know the team schedule. You just need to know the when and the and you know the where. You just need to know the when, really. What day, time, how many national televised games you're going to get, that type of thing.

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0: if his style of play works in that system. And, you know, maybe he's run that system in Arizona. I'd have to double check, because everybody runs that system now because it's a copycat league. It's all anybody's running is the McVay stuff, it feels like. And now pretty soon the defense, everyone's going to want to do what Mike McDonald is doing. Copycat league. But I'm interested to see what an ad-lib quarterback like Kyler Murray does in an offense that I don't think thrives on ad-lib. It's there if you need it. 310-840-4910. Is there going to be thunder fatigue? Stuart Kovacs, our producer, was talking about this. He thinks NBA fans real quickly are going to get sick of the Oklahoma City Thunder. And I would ask you why. Is it because you just got done with the Steph Curry Dubs dynasty? And you want more parity in the NBA? And, I mean, you're forecasting ahead. And when the heck is Oklahoma City going to be bad? When the heck is Oklahoma City's roster not going to be one of the best in the league? I don't know. They are stacked. They got two firsts in this draft. Do you think there will be Thunder fatigue? Look, if they go 16-0, that's not going to be good. All night long. Like I said earlier, Lionel Richie, if you're listening, this one's for you tonight. Johnny Ball Game, we're going to turn it right around. Come right back. Love it. Good music tonight. Westwood One Sports Night.
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4: Looking at Environment Canada forecast, expect some cloudy skies today with 30% chance of showers or drizzle. Fog patches dissipating near noon. We'll be getting a high of 16 degrees, except 8 along parts of the coast. UV index is at 3 or moderate. On the other hand, cloudy skies for tonight with 60% chance of showers and a low of 6 degrees. And looking ahead to Tuesday, expect clear skies with a high of 13.
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16: 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Colorado took control early, defeating the Wild in the first two games at home. But when the series shifted to Minnesota... The Avalanche got handed their first loss of the playoffs. Now the Wild look to keep that momentum going and level the series, while Colorado looks to respond and extend their lead. You just have to watch the Stanley Cup playoffs. 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

8 p.m. Voters will elect mayors and councillors in 77 municipalities and vote for district education council representatives. Former Liberal MP Jenica Atwin is up against two challengers, longtime city councillor Steve Hicks and former construction worker John

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0: 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With your latest forecast, here's meteorologist Alistair Alders.
1: A mainly cloudy day. We have fog patches out there this morning, and I do expect some showers to develop this afternoon with light southwest to westerly winds. 16 degrees is the guaranteed high, but closer to 9 degrees along the coast. And periods of rain showers will stick around.

0: There has been a lot of discussion as of late about interprovincial trade and trade barriers and trade problems with the United States and trade problems within Canada, right? With between different provinces and different organizations. In preparation for our chat today with our next guest, found out that that the government of Canada has 14, count them, 14 different procurement systems. We know how we focused a lot on the military procurement system, given that we're a Navy town, and we know how well that one works. I can't imagine that the 13 other ones work much better. Very pleased to welcome to the show today to tell us a little bit more about this, the co-author of a new McDonald Laurier report, and that's Joe Noss. Joe, how are you?
1: I'm good today. I'm good. I'm glad it's finally sunny on the East Coast. I hope the weather is just as good where you are, my friend.
0: Well, it's foggy and looks like it's trying, but it's spring. It's foggy in Halifax all the time. Yeah. Joe, let's start with the procurement systems, and we have, mm-hmm. as you can appreciate, talk a lot about procurement here, given that we have a rather large shipbuilding facility here that's got a pretty large contract, and we know that we have a bunch of military installations in our part of the world, so military procurement is a thing. I did not know that we have 14 different systems in Canada.
1: Yes. So first off, I want to give credit where credit is due. In our recent paper, we found that Nova Scotia does

0: When I came to Al-Anon, I wanted to straighten out my son's life. His drinking was tearing our family apart. I felt very frustrated. I knew I had to get help. In Al-Anon family groups, I learned that before I could help my son, I had to help myself first.
1: For an Al-Anon family group meeting near you, call 1-888-4-ALANON, 1-888-425-2666.

There has been a lot of discussion as of late about interprovincial trade and trade barriers and trade problems with the United States and trade problems within Canada, right? With between different provinces and different organizations. In preparation for our chat today with our next guest, found out that the government of Canada has 14

0: finally, her name's Jen. Wrote her number on your arm, so call her. Ciao.
1: There are always options. Drinking and driving isn't one of them. A message from this station and the Brewers of Canada.
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3: Tonight, the Stanley Cup playoffs continue in round two. Colorado took control early, defeating the Wild in the first two games at home. But when the series shifted to Minnesota,
4: a statement here tonight in game three.
3: The Avalanche got handed their first loss of the playoffs. Now, the Wild look to keep that momentum going and level the series, while Colorado looks to

0: whose contract was set to expire on June the 30th. In the PWHL, the Ottawa Charge are about to find out who they will play in the Walter Cup final. Montreal will host Minnesota in Game 5 of their winner-go-home with puck drop 8 p.m. To basketball, and here we go again. ESPN reporting the Milwaukee Bucks are ready to field trade offers for two-time MVP Giannis Antetokounmpo. The Bucks engaged with teams before the trade deadline, but nothing was completed. And in the NBA playoffs tonight, the Thunder can sweep the Lakers and move on to the Western Conference Finals with tip-off 11:30. At 9 o'clock, it's Game 4 between Cleveland and Detroit. The Cavs are trailing 2-1. From the Sports Center, I'm Alex Ixero.
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8: You're listening to The Drive at 5. It is 5:19. Well, BC's top doctor says the four Canadians who were stuck on a cruise ship at the center of a hantavirus outbreak will remain in isolation on Vancouver Island for a minimum of 21 days. Dr. Bonnie Henry says they include a Yukon couple in their 70s, a Vancouver Island resident also in their 70s, and a person in their 50s who is from BC but is currently living abroad.
9: I want to provide assurance as well that at no point during their arrival or transfer did any of them come in contact with the public, and the healthcare workers that were involved were all wearing appropriate PPE at all times. We now have daily monitoring in place, and they will remain fully isolated for the duration of their monitoring period.
8: Henry says the hantavirus is very different from respiratory illnesses and does not have pandemic potential, while also adding she does understand people in BC may be concerned, particularly, of course, given that COVID-19 pandemic. Coming up, we will have another look at traffic and weather together on the ones. 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
8: 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It is time once again for traffic and weather together on the ones. I'm brought to you by Rogers 5G Home Internet. And with Halifax's most frequent traffic reports, here again is Jamie Montgomery.
12: Good afternoon. Still dealing with that collision right now on Coronation Avenue in Halifax. Emergency crews still on.

Welcome back. I just want to send a quick shout out to our intern, Parker. He's running the board today, and he's got his feet wet. And I was busy talking about the Montreal Canadiens out in the newsroom. I know I said this before, but I can hear the emanations of Jennifer Casey and Rick Howe in my brain today, just cheering on the Montreal Canadiens. And as much as the last Canadian team left in the playoffs, boy, do I have trouble.

Now official, I got a release, not from the Liberal Party, I got a release from the NDP caucus, who were quick off the big political news that is happening in Nova Scotia today. NDP leader Claudia Chender making his statements following the news that Lunenburg West MLA Becky Druhan will join the Liberal Party. She says, and I quote, "When MLA Druhan left the PC cabinet and caucus over issues in leadership, we applauded her decision. Today, she has made a step to join the Liberal caucus